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0: This is Jazz. I do 1.9 WCLK, mainstream and modern with 9 Coleman Harvey. 3 hours of the best in big band and straight ahead jazz, starting with Rana Preya and his tribute to John Lennon and the Beatles, Here, There, and Everywhere. Following a gorgeous sound from Terry Lynn Carrington, absolutely casting a spell in magic and music. Following suit, we have Kenny Barron up next from his Things Unseen album. This is The Coaster, along with Everything Coming Your Way on 91.9 WCLK.
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0: Jazz 91.9 WCLK. This is Mainstream and Modern. Playing alto sax extraordinaire Kenny Garrett with That's It. Following a groove, nice groove, coming from Kurt Elling in Sassy. Up next, we have the latest and greatest from Bernard Scavella. This is VNJ. I'm Nine Coleman Harvey, and you're listening to 91.9 WCLK.
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0: This is Mainstream and Modern on Jazz 91.9 WCLK with Nine Coleman Harvey. Taking it back 20 years there was Cheryl Hodge in After You from her album Indigo. We also had Pat Metheny on guitar in Antonia. Now, WCLK reminds you that the deadline to register to vote in the November 3rd general election is Monday, October 5th. Your vote counts. You can make a difference. 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We have Mel Jackson up next, so keep it here on 91.9 WCLK.
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0: 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And later this week, the Nation Center for Race Amity presents the 2026 Atlanta Race Amity Leadership Symposium, Bias and Belonging in the Age of AI, join an intergenerational conversation about AI, social media, algorithms, unconscious bias, and belonging. 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

systems, ways of viewing the world that they brought into that space to give some sense of order. How come black people didn't go crazy? Because black people did not look to the West for their ideas of God, of divine. Whether it be in Haiti with Vodun, whether it be in Brazil with Carambe, whether it be in Cuba with Santeria, whether it be in the United States with the church, the black church, the Negro church.

0: woman is primary. If you don't go through her, you don't get her. And that's simple.
1: Are the only group of people who had to hide their heritage and who had the dominant society spend centuries trying to destroy that heritage. While some of that destruction did strip away surface ties, we hope the information presented in this hour allows you to see all

0: 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This is Mainstream and Modern with Nine Coming to Harvey. Having a great time here with Jason Moran and Jitterbug Waltz. After John Beasley with I Mean You. Up next, we're going to kick it into Low Gear with Joe Farrell and Follow Your Heart. So keep it here on 91.9 WCLK.
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2: Hundred years after his birth, the music of John Coltrane still challenges, inspires, and moves us all. 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

0: This is Mainstream and Modern on Jazz 91.9 WCLK. Playing Ahmad Jamal, I'm in the Mood for Love, from his album Saturday Morning. Following, of course, Return of Muhammad from the Esbjorn Svensson Trio. Up next is Jazz in the New Millennium at 11 o'clock, but not before a special surprise from Sergio Mendez. I'm Nyan Coleman Harvey, wishing you a wonderful week here on 91.9. WCLK.
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one-note samba. Antonio Carlos Jobim's Bossa Nova classic, played by Ken Poplawski on tenor saxophone and Brazilian guitarist Diego Figueiredo, from an album of duets called Amizade, released on the Arbors label in 2019. The title translates as Friendship. Welcome to Jazz in the New Millennium, where we showcase the artists who are keeping this great music alive and passing it forward in the 21st century. In the current season, we are honoring artists who have joined the ancestors since we began doing the show. I'm your host, Rick Mitchell, and today we are featuring the music of clarinetist and saxophonist Ken Poplawski, who passed on February 2, 2026, at the age of 66. Ken Poplawski was born 64 years ago in Cleveland, Ohio. As a child, he took private classical lessons and listened to the world-class clarinetists with the Cleveland Symphony. His first professional experience was playing weddings with the family polka band, which is where he says he learned how to improvise. The first jazz album he owned was by Stan Getz. In high school, Ken played in the stage band and also sat in with jazz musicians around town. In 1978, he left college after 1 year to go on the road with the Tommy Dorsey Orchestra under the direction of Buddy Morrow. He stayed for 2 years, during which time he took lessons from the bebop legend Sonny Stitt, who played both alto and tenor. In 1980, at the age of 21, Poplawski landed in New York and began working in a wide variety of jazz settings, from Dixieland to post-bop. In 1984, he did a tour with Benny Goodman, playing tenor, not clarinet. One of his first recording sessions was with Canadian retro blues man Leon Redbone. From the 1985 album Red to Blue, this is Redbone's tune, Steal Away Blues. Redbone on guitar and vocals, Mac Rabinock, better known as Dr. John, on piano, Vince Giordano on bass, Gianpaolo Biaggi on drums, and Ken Poplawski on clarinet.

Mr. Gentle and Mr. Cool, written by Duke Ellington and trumpeter Shorty Baker, and originally recorded live at the Newport Jazz Festival in 1958. From an album of the same name by the Ken Peplowski Quintet, featuring the leader on clarinet, Hank Jones on piano, Bucky Pizzarelli on guitar, Frank Tate on bass, and Alan Dawson on drums. The album came out on the Concord label in 1990. Jones, whose career extended for nearly 70 years, called Peplowski one of the best musicians he'd ever played with. Peplowski released his debut album as a leader on Concord in 1988. Because of his versatility, he was equally adept on saxophone and clarinet, and in a variety of styles from Dixieland and swing to bebop and beyond, he quickly became a favorite sideman for other artists signed to Concord, including Charlie Byrd, Susanna McCorkle, Mel Torme, Howard Alden, and Scott Hamilton, though he was often a generation younger than the other musicians on the set. From the 1996 album, Swing Is Here, by pianist Dick Hyman, let's stretch out on Dickie's Dream, written by Count Basie and Lester Young for trombonist Dickie Wells, who played with Basie in the 1930s and 40s. Peter Appleyard on vibes, Jay Leonard on bass, Butch Miles on drums, Ken Peplowski on clarinet, Bucky Pizzarelli on acoustic guitar, Randy Sankey on trumpet, Frank West on tenor, and Dick Hyman on piano. I'm Rick Mitchell, and you are jamming with jazz in the new millennium.

Ken Paplowski in a modern vein on tenor saxophone from his 1997 album, A Good Read. That was Luck Be a Lady, a song often associated with Frank Sinatra. Ben Aronov on piano, Greg Cohen on bass, Chuck Redd on drums. We also heard Paplowski swinging hard on clarinet with pianist Dick Hyman, who was 70 years old at the time of that recording and is now 96 years young. Paplowski has often been compared to Benny Goodman for his technical virtuosity and unflagging swing, so it was inevitable that he would eventually do a tribute album. From the 1999 album Last Swing of the Century, Big Band Music of Benny Goodman, here is King Porter Stomp, originally recorded by Jelly Roll Morton in 1923 and immortalized by Goodman's 1935 version arranged by Fletcher Henderson. The soloists include Randy Sankey on trumpet, Ricky Woodard on tenor, Eddie Bird on trombone, and Ben Aronov on piano, with Frank Vignola on guitar, Richard Simon on bass, and Frank Capp on drums. Ken Paplowski on the licking stick. The program is Jazz in the New Millennium. I'm Rick Mitchell.

0: that is a clarinet in my pocket, and I am happy to see you.
1: Squealy. But please don't. I like it like this.
0: What will my wife say? Ah, the hell with it. Squeeze me and tease me.
1: I will. Like this?
0: If we were any closer, we'd be behind each other. You devil, you.

That's another Antonio Carlos Jobim classic, How Insensitive. From the album Clarinet Summit, released in 2017 on the Steeplechase label. There were three clarinetists, twin brothers Peter and Will Anderson and Ken Piplowski. Tardo Hammer on piano, David Wong on bass, Kenny Washington on drums. Before that, we heard Piplowski performing a slightly risque vocal duet with Carol Sloan on Duke Ellington's Just Squeeze Me But Don't Tease Me, from Sloan's album, Dearest Duke, released in 2007 on the Arbors label. Piplowski on clarinet, Brad Hatfield on piano. Where he was once the young hotshot in the band, Piplowski is now more often the respected elder. As a clarinetist, he has played a major role in keeping traditional forms of jazz, such as small group swing, alive in the 21st century. But he has never been a hardcore traditionalist. As a saxophonist, he can easily hold his own in any straight-ahead jam. In 2022, just as he was preparing to get back on the road after the pandemic lockdowns, he was diagnosed with multiple myeloma, a form of blood cancer. But by mid-2023, the disease was in remission, and he was back on the road sharing the joy of swing. From the 2018 album Sunrise by the Ken Piplowski Big Band, this is Sonny Stitt's composition, The Eternal Triangle, arranged for big band by saxophonist Mark Lopeman, with solos by Adrian Cunningham on tenor, Ehud Azuri on piano, and Ken Piplowski on clarinet.

Jazz in the New Millennium is brought to you through the African American Public Radio Consortium, NPR Distribution, and the Public Radio Satellite System. The show is produced at the studios of KBOO-FM in Portland with engineer Matthew Clark. I'm Rick Mitchell. To contact me and for information on my book, Jazz in the New Millennium, please visit my website, www.rickmitchell.us. Thanks for listening, and please remember to say peace.

0: Atlanta is a city where dreams come true. A city with major businesses run by power brokers that affect you. 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You don't want to miss this chance to hear from the leaders shaping Atlanta and what it means for you. That's the Leadership Exchange, a new feature each second Thursday at 6 p.m. from Jazz 91.9 WCLK.
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2: This is Jazz Night in America, and I'm Christian McBride. This hour, we're raising a glass to one very special record label. We all know the big ones: Columbia, Blue Note, Prestige, Impulse, Verve. These are the labels that boast the cachet and impressive rosters. But here's the thing. None of them, were started and run by artists. Strata East was different.
3: It's really staggering to consider that these were like working, recording musicians who also were A&R and who were also label owners.
4: What they're doing is so in line with the self-determination and self-reliance that's going on in the African-American community.
5: Musicians did their thing, and that would open vast doors of a great measure of other possibilities.
6: I didn't get the relevance of Strata East in the moment. I see the relevance of it today, and that it was a huge thing to do.
7: For that particular time, it was very unique, because most black musicians in jazz are not aware of what they can do. That was the first time that we were trying to get organized.
2: The voices of writer Greg Tate, radio host Greg Bryant, and musicians Cecil McBee, Dee Dee Bridgewater, and Billy Harper. They'll all play a role in telling our story. Strata East was one of the first artist-driven collectives. With a typical label, as soon as an artist gets a deal and tracks a tune, the ownership of that recording mostly moves to the label. Here, it was the opposite. Ownership of the music stayed with the composer or bandleader. It was revolutionary. It set the template for pop stars down the road, like Prince and later Taylor Swift, who'd fight to own their recordings. And Strata East also proved there was an audience for adventurous explorations, often uncompromised and unapologetically improvised music.
8: Jazz has always been such a small corner of the industry that for Muse Records, Strata East Records, ECM, the smaller companies, we were able to harvest that area, and we knew we had an audience and they were starving for music.
2: The late pianist Stanley Cowell, from a 1977 interview on the St. Louis Public Radio program Jazz Unlimited. Stanley co-founded the label with trumpeter Charles Tolliver.
9: Stanley Cowell, we bonded from day one, from minute one that we met at the first rehearsal when Maxwell was put together his next quintet in 1967.
2: After about 3 years playing under the leadership of drummer Max Roach, Stanley and Charles broke off and began to promote their own group, Music Incorporated.
8: Despite not having a record at that time, we were a working band. And Charles and I thought that we had enough of a track record, and people responded to our music, always wanted to know where they could get records from us, by us, when we played. And we thought that we qualified for a contract with a major company, or with even a small company. And we were both unsuccessful, and we decided to produce our own record.
2: What started as a necessity, a way for Charles Tolliver and Stanley Cowell to release their own music on their own terms, evolved into something that lifted up their entire scene. This hour, we're digging into the Strata East discography. Think of this as our little Strata East mixtape.
8: the first record in the Strat East catalog. It was the big band album, Music Incorporated. Everywhere we took it, people told us it was unmarketable. And it happens to be one of the longest best-selling records and one of the best albums I ever did.
2: Here's a track from that album. This is Ruthie's Heart.

0: That was Ruthie's Heart, written by Charles Tolliver. It came from the first album, Music Incorporated, released by the record label Strata East, the subject of our episode this hour. In 1970, at the time of the album's creation, no record label, large or small, would bite. They said it was unmarketable. So pianist Stanley Cowell and trumpeter Charles Tolliver decided in order to get the music out there, they had to take things into their own hands, make it themselves. They took inspiration from bassist Charles Mingus and drummer Max Roach, who about 10 years before had created a short-lived record label of their own. Max helped show Tolliver and Kyle the ropes.
1: So he showed us some of the artwork and stuff like that that they had done and stuff. So it gave me an idea that there was a bit to do. You didn't even think about what it took to get that product in the record bin.
0: After the Music Inc. Big Band record, to build their catalog out the gate, Strata East reached out to peers who'd already begun to make their own projects. Charles Tolliver says that saxophonist and composer Clifford Jordan was very important to the label's early development.
1: Clifford Jordan is a hero, personally, and musically, and business-wise. Clifford Jordan had already done what we were getting ready to do. And when he saw that we were doing it really good with the first recording, he said, okay, I've got a whole bunch of recordings that I've already done. I'd like to put it with Strata East Records.
0: This was from saxophonist Clifford Jordan's 1974 release, Glass Bead Games, a record that's widely called his masterpiece. Also in the band, Bill Lee on bass, Billy Higgins on drums, and pianist Stanley Cowell. This is powerful Paul Robeson.

0: powerful Paul Robeson from saxophonist Clifford Jordan. Before long, other artists like Charlie Rouse, the New York-based Violin Choir, and Harold Vick noticed the template that Strata East was setting for creative musicians.
1: Because it was done without fear of anything. Guys, when he put them in the studio and let them go and they did that thing.
0: Label founder, trumpeter Charles Tolliver.
1: The icing on the cake was we had the facial look of a real record operation. We never turned anybody down because we explained to them, you went in your pocket to produce this, you're going to have to be the promoter of it too. This is not like the regular record company where there's a department dealing with promotion or anything near having a department of this or a department of that.
0: There was one department. Charles Tolliver and Stanley Cowell were Strata East. At the beginning, they worked out of an apartment living room. The full DIY model meant that Tolliver and Cowell were working with graphic designers and printers for the jackets and sleeves and pressing plants for the wax. They were even on the phone with the mom and pop shops getting the shelves stocked. And it all paid off.
2: Strata East, it was a real working label that produced like 50 releases of quality music, of like really significant zeitgeist music. When you look down the discography, man, it's nothing but just great records.
0: Writer and musician Greg Tate. He'll help lead us into that discography when Jazz Night in America continues. I'm Christian McBride.

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3: I'm Christian McBride, and this is Jazz Night in America. Strata East came about at an interesting time in jazz history, and in turn, also African-American history.
4: I don't want nobody to give me nothing. Open up the door. I'll tell myself.
3: This was the early 1970s, the era of the Black Panthers and Vietnam War protests.
5: This is Greg Tate.
3: Greg Tate is a prolific writer, musician, and self-described cultural provocateur. He says that Strata East, simply by existing as a Black-owned label, reflected the tenor in the post-civil rights movement within the Black community.
5: It's all about taking risks, taking chances, and just being as audacious as you could. And Strata East, they come out of the movement to what, you know, Black power as it was defining itself. It was a very connected moment for the most bold and advanced musicians.
3: In Mtume's 1972 album, Al-Kabulan, Land of the Blacks, Greg Tate is also a Howard University graduate class of 1979. He says that on his campus and other Black schools, the campus radio station was integral to getting Strata East in the ears of the new generation of jazz fans.
5: And at HUR, at Howard, it would, in the same program block, with Earth, Wind, and Fire, and Al Green, and Muddy Waters, and Sun Ra. So everything Strata East put out, produced, got played on that station, man, on a 24-hour basis. They were in heavy rotation with all those records.
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3: Label co-founder, trumpeter Charles Tolliver.
6: If you got enough airplay, it would go.
3: One Strata East recording that would go, Gil Scott-Heron's 1974 release, Winter in America. It moved hundreds of thousands of units. The track, The Bottle, became without a doubt the label's biggest hit.

0: But their business model put the earnings of the hit record not back into the label, but over to the artist.
1: It was the perfect tool to demonstrate to jazz musicians or any musician that if you own a product that takes off, you're the major recipient of everything.
0: And that payout model, along with the professional look and distribution connections, served a lot of then young jazz artists, musicians looking to step out on their own for the first time and make records as a leader.
2: Saxophonist Billy Harper's debut recording, Capra Black. For this to be his first album, he came out with a blast.
0: Greg Bryant is

0: blues and jazz today.
1: You really want to see a template for, you know, what has come about with Sons of Kemet and Kamasi Washington. This album is a crucial seed in the socialization of that sound. He is a unique sound innovator in his own right. I don't think we've really heard anybody exactly like Billy Harper ever.
2: Hello, hello. This is Billy Harper. I was one of the Strata East musicians. I'm just playing my truth. And so, in the truth, I suppose if you go delve deeper into the meaning of that, it means that I'm going, something in the truth is going to be spiritual for me, since I feel kind of connected to spirituality and to God. When I'm playing, when I'm connected, all the good things come out.
0: This is a track from Billy Harper's 1973 Strata East release, Capra Black. This is Soulfully I Love You.

0: Soulfully, I Love You, played by Billy Harper from his album Capra Black, released in 1973 on Strata East. At the time, Harper was living in a large apartment building in Lower Manhattan called West Beth.
1: An artist building, actually. All persuasions. Musicians, but mainly writers, painters, dancers, people in the arts.
0: While living at West Beth, Billy Harper caught wind of Strata East.
1: Stanley Cowell was there. Charles Tolliver would come and be there. We were often passing each other in the hallways and so forth. The jazz musicians always stuck together.
0: Another artist living in West Beth who rolled with the Strata East crew was vocalist Dee Dee Bridgewater.
2: West Beth at that time, they had the Collective Black Artists Ensemble, and Bill Evans lived up in there. It was a beautiful space. And in the basement, they set up a creative kind of studio.
0: Dee Dee Bridgewater got in on some of the Strata East sessions herself as a guest vocalist. Here she is from the album called Freedom of Speech by Billy Parker's Fourth World. This is Get With It.

0: Dee Dee Bridgewater singing with drummer Billy Parker and his band Fourth World. It was one of a few Strata East projects she appeared on. Others included debut albums from trumpeter Charles Sullivan and bassist Cecil McBee. That's Dee Dee on his 1975 album, Mutima.
1: Mutima being Swahili, which means from the heart.
0: Cecil McBee.
1: I put some of my most far-reaching compositions on that recording because I felt free and comfortable to say, okay, you know that Cecil McBee is a promising bass player, but wait till you hear me as a promising composer.
0: Cecil was a part of Strata East from the beginning. He says his playing on two live sets captured in 1970 at Slug Saloon in New York represents some of the very best of his playing.
1: There's nothing like it. I mean, I've done a lot of stuff. When I hear this music, my God, during all those tunes, I have never felt so comfortable in all my life. I just was myself.
0: One particular tune was Cecil's tune, Will Pan's Walk.
1: Nobody's ever asked me about that.
0: Well, I'm glad we did. When Jazz Night continues, the Will Pan's backstory, and we hear the tune, of course. I'm Christian McBride.

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1: This hour, we're diving into the catalog of the independent record label Strata East. Back in 1970, bassist Cecil McBee was playing a gig one night when, between sets, he noticed a woman outside.
2: So I ran out and I said, "Hello." You know, "Hey, it's really happening in here." I put on my hat. So she came in. Her first name was Felice Wilpen. We ended up being friends for about 6 months. She was a graduate student at the University of Chicago and was just visiting. Quite frankly, for the first time, I had never related to a female of that level of thought. She was a very sharp lady. She's a very attractive lady, you know, the package. Initially, the energy between the two of us was a very excitable one. It was very, very, you know, communicable and caring and even loving and happy and fun. But it didn't work too well. She left and went back to Chicago to pursue her life otherwise. So I, you know, ended up for the first time in the blues big time. So I just got rid of it through that music. She was an awesome lady. The tune is called Wilpen's Walk, and that's one of my major compositions now as composer.
1: Let's hear it. Here's Cecil McBee on bass, Jimmy Hopps on drums, Charles Tolliver on trumpet, and Stanley Cowell on piano with Wilpen's Walk.

0: Will Pan's Walk, or Will Pan's for short, played here by Charles Tolliver's quartet, Music, Inc. By the end of the 70s, Strata East began to slow down. Charles Tolliver says they had about 60 to 65 recordings done. From the very beginning, he said that he would never let the label work interfere with his trumpet career.
1: And so I shut the office down, 10 years straight. I decided I needed to take a break. The only thing that I wish I had done was to have kept the stock that was sitting around. Because now that kind of stuff goes for, you know, crazy, insane, dope figures.
0: The impact of the label remains. Artists owning their recordings and labels staying out of the creative process. That was all reinforced by Strata East. Long before laptops and home recording studios, they showed the way that artists could do things on their own terms and make the records they wanted to make. We'll go out with something from Stanley Cowell's 1976 Strata East album, Regeneration. This is a little bit of a song called Thank You, My People. And I might even say thank you, my people, for joining us this hour.

0: Jazz Night in America is the production of WBGO Studios and NPR Music. Special thanks to Greg Bryant and Nick Loss-Eaton. This week's episode was written and produced by Alex Arif. Katie Simon edited this week's show. Our team includes Sarah Gilletti and Trevor Smith. Executive producer, Stephen A. Williams. Soraya Muhammad is the executive producer at NPR Music. I'm Christian McBride.
1: 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And the estate of Joan B. Kroc, whose bequest serves as an enduring investment in the future of public radio, and seeks to help NPR be the model for high-quality journalism in the 21st century. 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

0: 100 years after his birth, the music of John Coltrane still challenges, inspires, and moves us all. 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

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Hey, good Monday morning to you. Thanks for tuning in to the Monday morning's edition of Joy in the Morning on the campus of Clark Atlanta University. 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

No matter where you are, his strength will meet you. His joy will meet you right where you are. His peace, his love. And I just believe his favor is going to meet you too. He'll meet you on the floor and pick you up and stand you on your feet. Because he comes that you might have life and have it more abundantly. Anybody believe that? Somebody lift up a praise right there. Yes, Lord.

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Jazz 91.9 WCLK. Hey, good Monday morning to you. Thanks for tuning in to the Monday morning's edition of Joy in the Morning on the campus of Clark Atlanta University. We are Jazz 91.9 WCLK. 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
1: Let everybody from the kingdom come on, let's make some noise. 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You are the head and no longer the tail. You are a lender always and never a borrower. 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
1: 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That's the Leadership Exchange, a new feature each second Thursday at 6 p.m. from Jazz 91.9. 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

The clock on the wall says my time is up, but listen, thanks very much for allowing me to share with you. Don't take your listening for granted. You continue to pray for me. I'll do the same for you. Till next time, go on your way with peace, love, joy in your heart. Hold your head up high. Don't worry about it, for things are going to work out. They're going to work out all right, for weeping may endure for a night, but joy will come in the morning time. Hey, till next time, take care of yourself. Be blessed. I'm Rodney Evans. Peace.

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Go placidly amidst the noise and the haste, and remember what peace there may be in silence. As far as possible, without surrender, be on good terms with all persons. Speak your truth quietly and clearly, and listen to others.

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0: whatever your labors and aspirations in the noisy confusion of life. 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

0: 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Point of view from David P. Stevens. Hey, good morning and welcome back for your weekend. It's a marvelous Monday. How you doing? Are you feeling good? You know, because two good things happened to us this morning. We opened both our eyes. All right, keep it here. I've got more great jazz on the way.
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Jazz 91.9, Jimmy Saxman Roberts with Fired It Up. All right, well, it's a good Monday morning. I know you guys are feeling good. All right, well, let's keep it moving. Here's Nicholas Payton.

Jazz 91.9. Good morning. All right, that's titled The Right Direction. Well, here's our guy now, Gregory Porter, and this is Phoenix, Grand Rising.

0: Jazz 91.9, Eric Essex out of Birmingham, and that's titled Streets of Gold. Well, it's a golden Monday morning because we made the cut and we're here. And it's going to be a great day to have a great day. All right, well, on the way, more great jazz is next here at Jazz 91.9.
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Jazz 91.9, that's Third Force, time for Wonder. Well, we don't have to wonder what's happening on the roadways because Fonda Smith is here to let us know what's going on. What's happening out there, Fonda?

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0: Jazz 91.9, Jesse J on this beautiful Monday morning. Welcome back from your weekend. Hey, two good things happened to us this morning. We opened both our eyes. Yeah. Well, here's to a wonderful Monday and continue to feel good. On the way, I've got some more great jazz for you next, and good morning.
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Jazz 91.9. That's Steve Bamadel, and it's titled The Fool. Well, good morning. It's a Monday morning. All right, we got to shake it off. I know we got work to do. But before we do that, let's head to the newsroom. Fonda Smith is here.

Jazz 91.9. Hey, good morning. That is MFSB. Hey, well, it's time now for your motivation. And today's motivation is titled The Fabric of Our Lives. Most of us will never receive an Oscar or Nobel Prize or a Congressional Medal of Honor or even an Emmy. These awards are reserved for an elite few. Let's face it, there's only one Michael, either Jordan or Jackson. Although every child born in the United States has the same right to become president, the simple fact remains that only a handful will ever occupy the Oval Office. Nevertheless, we can all enjoy many of life's simplest pleasures, the little things that so many take for granted. Anyone can appreciate a pat on the back, a hug, a birthday kiss, a walk in the park, a get-well card, and sincere praise for a job well done. These small pleasures can also include a cozy fireplace on a cold winter's night. Even greater enjoyments are available, such as freedom of speech, the right to vote for the candidate of your choice, and the freedom to worship. All of these, as well as many other simple pleasures, gives us added enjoyment. There are so many things to be thankful for. If life's greatest awards come your way, fine, be grateful. But if they pass you by, don't fret. Just look around and begin to enjoy the small things. These things will long cherish. Today may not be full of great pleasures, but it is full of little ones. You need only open your eyes. It's the small things that comprise the true fabric of our lives. That's your motivation. Say to yourself today, I will take the time to enjoy life's simplest pleasures. And as always, your motivation is...

0: Jazz 91.9, Jazz Funk Soul. Hey, good morning. All right, I know you got soul. And it's a beautiful Monday. All right, time now to check in with Fonda. She's got a look at the ride this morning. What's going on?
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0: Atlanta is a city where dreams come true. A city with major businesses run by power brokers that affect you. 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And you get to listen in. You don't want to miss this chance to hear from the leaders shaping Atlanta and what it means for you. That's the Leadership Exchange, a new feature each second Thursday at 6 p.m. from Jazz 91.9 WCLK.
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Jazz 91.9, Kirk Whalum and the Round Trip. All right, well, before you take your trip, let's check in with Fonda. She's got a look at the ride this morning. What's going on?

0: Jazz 91.9, Ryan LaValette, and forever. Well, good morning. How you guys doing? It's a marvelous Monday. Welcome back for your weekend. Hey, don't forget, early voting is getting ready to happen in less than 30 days. And make sure you check your voter registration. The deadline for that is October 5th. If you need more information, log on to mvp.ga.sos.gov. All right, we've got more great jazz on the way next. And good morning.
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2: 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I know.
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1: Saxophonist Antonio Allen and special guest flautist Reagan Whiteside. 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

Jazz 91.9. That's Darren Williams on bass there. His title, Cherish the Moment. And yeah, we've got to cherish every moment because life is moving so fast. All right, well, let's get our headlines now. Fonda Smith, what's going on? And good morning.

Jazz 91.9, Theo Kroeker, and it's titled Up Frequency. Well, good morning. Welcome to your Monday morning. It's time now for your motivation. And today's motivation, it's titled The Fabric of Our Lives. Most of us will never receive an Oscar or a Nobel Prize or the Congressional Medal of Honor or an Emmy. These awards are reserved for an elite few. Let's face it, there's only one Michael, either Jordan or Jackson. And although every child born in the United States has the same right to become president, the simple fact remains that only a handful will ever occupy the Oval Office. Nevertheless, we can all enjoy many of life's simplest pleasures, the little things that so many take for granted. Anyone can appreciate a pat on the back, a hug, a birthday kiss, a walk in the park, a get-well card, and sincere praise for a job well done. These small pleasures can also include a cozy fireplace on a cold winter's night. Even greater enjoyments are available, such as freedom of speech, the right to vote for the candidate of your choice, and the freedom to worship. All of these, as well as many other simple pleasures, gives us added enjoyment. There are so many things to be thankful for. If life's greatest awards come your way, fine, be grateful. But if they pass you by, don't fret. Just look around and begin to enjoy the small things. These things will long cherish. Today may not be full of great pleasures, but it is full of little ones. You need only open your eyes. It's the small things that comprise the true fabric of our lives. That's your motivation. Say to yourself today, I will take the time to enjoy life's simplest pleasures. And as always, your motivation's for you because it's way bigger than me.

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Jazz 91.9 out to row and morning. Well, good morning. Welcome back for your weekend. It's a marvelous Monday. All right, here we go with Combo now.

0: Jazz 91.9, that's the gridlock on your marvelous Monday. Hopefully there's no gridlock out there, folks. And if it is, do me a favor, be nice. It's how about we'll call it a merge Monday. Let that one car, at least one car, get in. Let them get in and keep the traffic flowing. Okay, all right. Anyway, I've got more great jazz for you. It's on the way from Cindy Bradley, the trumpeter, next.
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Jazz 91.9, Cindy Bradley, and Stockholm Summer. Hey, it's a beautiful Monday. Coming up, I've got your final motivation on the 45. Here's my little bro, Vincent Ngala. Shout out to Leo on this beautiful Monday. Good morning.

Jazz 91.9. That's Boney James and his titled Storybook. Hey, folks, it is time now for your motivation for your Monday morning. And today's motivation is titled The Fabric of Our Lives. Most of us will never receive an Oscar or Nobel Prize or the Congressional Medal of Honor or even an Emmy. These rewards are reserved for an elite few. Let's face it, there's only one Michael, either Jordan or Jackson. Although every child born to these United States has the right to become president, the simple fact remains that only a handful will ever occupy the Oval Office. Nevertheless, we can all enjoy many of life's simplest pleasures, the little things that so many take for granted. Anyone can appreciate a pat on the back, a hug, a birthday kiss, a walk in the park, a get-well card, and sincere praise for a job well done. These small pleasures can also include a cozy fireplace on a cold winter night. Even greater enjoyments are available, such as freedom of speech, the right to vote for the candidate of your choice, and the freedom to worship. All of these, as well as many other simple pleasures, gives us added enjoyment. There are so many things to be thankful for. If life's greatest awards come your way, that's fine. Be grateful. But if they pass you by, don't fret. Just look around and begin to enjoy the small things. These things will long cherish. Today may not be full of great pleasures, but it is full of little ones. You need only to open your eyes. It's the small things that comprise the true fabric of our lives. That's your motivation. Say to yourself today, I will take the time to enjoy life's simplest pleasures. And as always,

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0: Jazz 91.9, Lynn Roundtree out of Detroit with Flo. Hey, that's going to wrap for me. Coming up next is Reva, then Jamal, Deb Moore, and Rick Joyner. Hey, shouts out to everybody that came down to the Gulf Coast Jazz Festival. Man, we did it, and we did it big. It was sold out. It was just a lot of fun. That's what it's all about, live jazz music. Well, as always, in parting, worry about nothing, pray about anything. Most importantly, thank the Creator for everything, and please become an energy vampire slayer today, because hurt people, but bless people, they always bless people. And she's my blessing. Talk to him, Cupcake.
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Gotta be more careful. I hope you all enjoyed your weekend and ready to get this week started. It's a Monday, September 21st, 2026. I'm Reva Blue, your host for Midday Jazz. It's currently 81 bright and sunny degrees in Atlanta with a high today of about 90 degrees again. But the temperatures will cool off later on in the week. And lows for today, this evening, about 66 degrees. Keep your dial set to Atlanta's Jazz Station, 91.9. Continuing with a selection from Veronica Swift, and this one is called You've Got to Be Carefully Taught on Atlanta's Jazz Station. The time is 10:27. Good morning.

0: 91.9 FM WCLK from Atlanta's jazz station, saxophonist Gerald Albright and Hot Chocolate. Also, Reagan Whiteside in Love Reimagined, as well as the voice of Veronica Swift. All for you right here on Atlanta's jazz station, 91.9. It's now 10 minutes before 11 o'clock on this Monday. And I'm giving away a pair of tickets for you to see the Marietta Theater in the Square production of Ragtime, the musical, on Friday, September 25th at 8 p.m. These tickets are made possible by Marietta's Theater in the Square, located at 11 Whitlock Avenue, Southwest Marietta. 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Music coming up from Brian Jackson and Is That Jazz? But first, I have some information to share with you.
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0: Well, it's a nice title for the album, History of the Vibraphone, from Vibes Man, Warren Wolf, and Midnight Sun on 91.9 FM, WCLK. Also, Byron Miller with Anytime, Anyplace, and Shaka Talk, and Walk in the Night. Mike Phillips and Hanging with Mike and Hanging with Mr. Phillips and Jeff Lorber, Rain Dance. It's now 11:20. I'm your host, Reva Blue, with Midday Jazz until 2 o'clock this afternoon. Giving away some tickets today. Marietta's Theater in the Square, production of Ragtime, the musical, on Friday, September 25th at 8 p.m. And we'll be in conversation with Marietta's Theater in the Square coming up around noon. Stay tuned to Atlanta's Jazz Station, 91.9 FM, WCLK. Coming up, we're going to hear from Philip Sace featuring Eric Darius with City Sync right after this.
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0: coming from Wild Blue Herons and Mr. Wiggle here on Atlanta's Jazz Station 91.9. It's now 11:50. I'm Reva Blue with Midday Jazz, and the sounds of Michael Browning gave us Make It Last. Pianist Bob Baldwin and Hypnotic Boney James, All I Want Is You, and October London. And also Kim Waters with Time to Groove and Philippe Sakes, City Sync. 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

0: 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That's music coming from Rodney Jordan and entitled Heaven here on Atlanta's jazz station. 91.9 FM WCLK. I'm Reva Blue and the time is 12:07. And at this time, we have some very special guests in the house to introduce to all of you. And they are here to talk about Marietta's Theater in the Square, Ragtime, the musical directed by Emil Thomas. Hey, Emil, how you doing?
1: I'm good. How you doing?
0: I'm doing well. And starring Leroy Kennedy as Cole House Walker. It begins September 25th and runs through October 11th. And Marietta's Theater in the Square is located at 11 Whitlock Avenue, Southwest Marietta. And we're going to tell you all about this upcoming film. Let's see, where should I start? You know, you're the director, so tell us a little bit about the production.
1: Yeah, so our fall musical this year is Ragtime the Musical. It's one of the classical musicals of the Broadway repertoire that exists. Mm-hmm. It takes place at the turn of the 20th century, and so the 19th century into the 20th century. And basically what it is, it's about Black Americans, white Americans, and immigrants all coming to America. And what happens on their journey while we all get our first opportunity in the land of the free. It's a beautiful musical that is full of music that is jazz focused, that is classical focused, opera focused. The story is told through music. I think in the time of what we're about to go in the next 30 to 40 days, mm-hmm. it's very poignant that we have a story that is talking mm-hmm. about why do we vote? What does it mean to vote? Where are we in our voting process? And get back to the humanitarian efforts of just being storytellers yes. and being Americans first.
0: So this here is about some events taking place and the social struggle and that is portrayed in a musical. So now we have three guests who are here who are part of this production, yeah. Ragtime, the musical. And we have Shari Lakey.
2: Shari, yep.
0: Shari Lakey. Kayla. And we have Leroy Kennedy.
3: Hello. Yes.
0: Oh, I hear that voice.
1: Cole House.
0: He does. He plays Cole House. So how's your singing, by the way, Cole House?
3: My singing is pretty good.
4: Oh, it's good now. Mm-hmm.
0: Yeah. Okay, so I want you to tell me a little something about this production of Ragtime. Now, I already know that there's something going on between two actors here, Sarah and Cole House. Mm-hmm. So what is the problem here? Or is it all about love? What is it and the struggle that we're in?
3: Well, just a brief story about it. Cole House and Sarah, you know, they met each other before. And, you know, Cole House being a professional musician and always being on the road, you know how that goes with professional musicians. So, you know, he kind of messed up along the way. He wants to get Sarah back. So he starts this process of wooing her back. So when you come to see the show, mm-hmm. getting your tickets, mm-hmm. You can see how that storyline plays out and the outcome of that.
0: Well, I'm sure along with your singing that the ladies are going to be very impressed with your sound mm-hmm. and your performance. And Sarah's going to be a little jealous, right? So, Sarah, I'm calling you Sarah because that's your acting name for this here production.
5: Yes.
0: So how do you feel about the whole relationship with Cole House?
5: Well, I see that it's a story about just two lovers that meet at an important time in history. Mm-hmm. And they get to journey through various stages of the relationship. When you come and get your tickets, you'll see the dynamics of them and then just how it shows up in the end. And just it's a true love story. And I'm excited to be able to get it to show it to fruition.
1: Mm-hmm. It's a real classical love story. I think we don't get to see courtship properly anymore.
5: That part, yeah.
1: We don't get to see a relationship where a man is actively, respectfully pursuing a woman and identifying when he has made mistakes.
5: Yeah.
1: And this show is really big on honoring your mistake and trying again.
5: Mm-hmm.
1: And the effort that in America we make mistakes, but we try again.
5: Yeah.
1: And we've all had to do that.
0: All right. Now, let me get this right. Shari?
2: Yeah.
0: Okay.
2: That's right.
0: And you're part of the ensemble.
2: Yes.
0: So tell us about the ensemble and what to expect.
2: The ensemble is such a cool place to be because you kind of get to take part in so many different scenes and era in the show. But I'm also Sarah's friend. Mm-hmm. So I get to look on this relationship and I kind of have to give Cole House a little bit of a hard time because mm-hmm. I know, you know, what he was up to.
5: As any friend would.
2: As any friend would. Yes.
4: And all the gossip.
2: Yes. But also as Sarah's friend, she has a really beautiful, important song in the show. Mm-hmm. And I think that it's just really important for everybody to buy their tickets and come and see it because yeah. it's amazing.
0: Okay, so how do you all feel about the struggle and the pain that you're going through with Ragtime and then learning the music, or did you know the music prior to you being a part of the production?
2: Mm.
3: Well, for me, in terms of the Cole House's song, I'm very familiar with it because, you know, going mm-hmm. through my training and whatnot.
2: Yep.
3: Of course, that's just standard repertoire for the baritone voice.
0: Oh, yes, of course.
3: So, you know, for me, yes, it's very, very familiar. I don't know how the others...
1: I think the cool thing is Shari and I went to high school together.
2: Okay. Yes.
1: And so our relationship and our friendship goes back over a decade. And mm-hmm. and in our high school time, we did Ragtime.
2: Yeah.
1: And so when we talk often about the gift that keeps on giving about the art we get to make,
2: yeah.
1: it's this opportunity where you can call on a friend many, many years later mm-hmm. and see them do a role that you wish they had done before mm-hmm. and have the opportunity to properly shine. And so it's a really special moment that this very special song is being sung by a very special friend who I know deserves that opportunity.
0: So how do you feel about that? So how do you all feel about each and every one of you feel about your role and being able to present this music? You go from jazz or blues and gospel music and then bringing it all together.
5: I think it's a great opportunity for all of us. I knew some of the songs coming in, but I was able to learn many more along the way. Mm-hmm. But I just think it's a great opportunity for us to be able to share the struggle, share the passion, and bring everybody all together, as you'll see when you guys come.
2: Okay. Yeah, I also really enjoy how different each group is in the show mm-hmm. and how we make each of those transitions so seamless, but you can also really feel the difference in the energy when each group is on the stage. Yeah. So to me, that's really, really special. I'm excited for people to see that.
1: Mm-hmm. Okay. And we got to remember that none of our classical stuff in the Emile Theater is done in a classical way.
2: No, right, no.
1: There's a twist to this show, like any yeah. other musical we've done.
2: Mm-hmm.
1: We've stripped it back in a very, very bold way,
2: mm-hmm.
1: and we are forcing the audience an opportunity to look at this show through a lens that doesn't target you as an individual, but targets us as a group mm-hmm. so that we all take responsibility of what's happening mm-hmm. and where we've come from versus people feeling like it's an individual attack. And so I'm really excited for the twist that you're about to experience. Mm-hmm. But the only way that happens is if you get your tickets.
0: Get your tickets for this production. And later on in the program, I have a pair of tickets available. Nice. The Marietta Theater in the Square production of Ragtime, the musical. And it begins on the 25th and runs through the October
1: 11th. This Friday to mm-hmm. the 11th.
0: Mm-hmm. Okay. Yep. All right, so what happens like behind the scenes as you're getting this show together? Anything that you would like to share as y'all come together? And because I know probably Emile might be a little hard on you every now and then.
2: Could crack the whip a couple times.
3: I would say this. Yeah, I would say this. Like working with Emile, I mean, normally I'm on the music director side. I'm on the other mm-hmm. side of the production table. So,
0: mm-hmm. okay.
3: So working with Emile is the first time being on the other side. And so seeing him work, Emile works very fast.
2: Yeah.
3: So it's either, you know, you get it,
2: mm-hmm.
3: you know, and take it and clock it in or whatnot, or else you'll get left behind.
2: Yeah.
3: You know, so that's been very different mm-hmm. for me to experience that. You know, with him, and just also too, just talking with the cast and just seeing how everybody has grown. Everybody mm-hmm. has like really focused and really focused about telling this story and mm-hmm. doing yeah. the best job, you know, that we can to make it happen. So again, you know, get those tickets and you can see the work that's been done behind the yeah. scenes and the the camaraderie that's developed out of that. You can see all of that energy on the stage when you come see the show.
2: Yeah. I felt so much love behind the scenes as well, just piggybacking off of the support. So in some nice news, I recently auditioned for The Voice. And it actually premieres tonight. So please stay tuned and watch so you can see what happens to see my journey. With that announcement, so many of the castmates were so supportive for me. And, I think just behind the scenes, that's been a huge part of it. I think we all just really support each other. Yes. And that's been really great to see.
5: Absolutely.
0: Well, as it says here, it's a soaring musical, unforgettable characters, and a message that still speaks powerfully today.
5: Absolutely.
1: Yes.
0: You want to explain that, Emil?
1: Oh, absolutely. I mean, I hate to say what I'm about to say, but it's just, there's an election coming up.
2: Yeah.
1: And the idea is, you know, art imitates life. And there's a huge moment that's about to happen. We need our arts right now more than ever to give us the escapism we need to understand what's about to occur. And so when you look at a show that's about the turn of the century, what you're looking at is a story that's saying, how did we get here? And what part of it is in cycle? What are we reliving at this moment? What have we not learned from before? And so now more than ever, you get to see that. And so the only way to do it is to come to the Emil Theater at Marietta's Theater in the Square. Come out this Friday as we open. We have dinner and a show tickets that are available. Oh, so there's a lot going on.
0: You added so much to the theater.
1: Yeah, you know, we keep going.
0: Okay. Well, I thank you all for stopping by WCLK to share some information about Ragtime live at Marietta's Theater in the Square, opening again
1: this Friday and going through October 11th. Okay. And you can get your tickets at MariettaTheaterSquare.com or call 770-426-4800.
0: I have a little something here. Alexander's Ragtime Band. I don't know if you're playing that or not, but it's an honor, you guys, for being here.

0: 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And the voice of Johnny Hartman, this was irresistible, so I had to share it with you. Lush Life, here on 91.9 FM WCLK, a song that was composed by the great pianist Billy Strayhorn, who also worked with Duke Ellington for many years. Now, Lawson Rawlins with Sunset, and also Al DeGregorius gave us Parkway, Incognito, Deep Waters, and Lindsey Webster, What It Meant, and Ronnie Jordan, Heaven, right here on 91.9 FM WCLK. Hope you're all having a great day. I wonder when the rain is going to come today, or has it happened in your neighborhood yet? I'm just going to check and see what the weather has in store for us and many other things. 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

0: 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The time is 1:18. I'm Reva Blue with Midday Jazz. Thank you, all of you, for tuning in to Atlanta's Jazz Station from all around the world. You can take us with you. WCLK.com. We just heard from Shelby Brown, and that was entitled Sunlight. Also, Sergio Mendez and Never Gonna Give You Up. And let's see, Patrick Lamb, who's coming to the ATL real soon. Patrick Lamb with Horizon Line, and Kim Scott, Flautist, and Hide and Seek. And we have a show coming up for you. You're going to enjoy at 2 o'clock. Stay tuned for The Soul of Jazz with Jamal Achman and Deb Moore has Jazz Sundown, and Serenading the City is Rick Joyner at 10 p.m. And also congratulations to Rodney Evans and 41 years with WCLK and the celebration. And yes, indeed. So now you can work on 42. And here at on WCLK, I have tickets to give away for the Marietta Theater in the Square production of Ragtime, the musical. 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

0: 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That's Eric Gale with Sarah's Smile on Atlanta's Jazz Station. 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Let's see. We also heard from Ralph Johnson, Smooth and You, and Wally with Chief Inspector, and from Ulysses Owens Jr., that was Better Days. Again, The Soul of Jazz is next. Deb Moore has Jazz at Sundown and Serenading the City is Rick Joyner. I'm Reva Blue, and tune in tomorrow from 10 a.m. until 2 p.m. and join me and all of you for more of Midday Jazz. 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

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That was music coming from Nathan Mitchell and Power of Love. And before that, we have Boney James with Butter. Right now, we got sounds coming from Candace Springs and her take on that war classic, The World is a Ghetto. Right here on WCLK.

0: Jazz, 91.9 WCLK. Chase Huna talking about that soul shine on this sunshiny Monday. We've got sounds coming from Jamar Jones featuring Eric Roberson. Also music coming from Nicholas Payton and Mindy Hebert. All for you right here on WCLK.
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0: Jazz, 91.9 WCLK, Atlanta's Jazz Station. It's saxophonist Mindy Hebert and Falling in Love. Before that, trumpeter Nicholas Payton, Bam is for the Children, and the Bossa Nova Noches with Back to Black. Music coming from Adam Holly, Terry Lynn Carrington, and Brian Bromberg. 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

0: Jazz, 91.9 WCLK, Third Force, and Onward and Upward. And before that, we had Ledisi featuring Gregory Porter and their take on that Dinah Washington classic, You've Got What It Takes. And I heard Ledisi gave Atlanta an incredible show that went down this past Saturday night over there at the Atlanta Symphony Hall with the Symphony Orchestra. She had the orchestra backing her up. And it was just absolutely phenomenal, showing love to the great Dinah Washington. We've got sounds coming from Pamela Williams, also Webster Lewis, and Nicholas Cole on WCLK. Yay.
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0: Jazz, 91.9 WCOK, Nicholas Cole with Blue Magic. Before that, Benji Parecki with Fresh Start. And the Etons, Practice What You Preach. Sounds coming from Patrice Rushen, also Oren Evans and Anita Baker. 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

Jazz, 91.9 WCOK, Atlanta's Jazz Station, Hubert Eves IV, and She Said, before that pianist Orrin Evans and The Red Door. Right now we got sounds coming from Robert Glasper, who's going to be in town this upcoming weekend, actually. Going to play one featuring Yeba entitled Over on WCOK.

0: Jazz 91.9 WCLK, Atlanta's jazz station. Jamal Ahmed, the soul of jazz, D. Brown, and Summer Cruise. 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
2: 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I know.
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1: Saxophonist Antonio Allen and special guest flautist Reagan Whiteside. 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

0: Jazz, 91.9 WCLK. That's Kim Waters and Sax You Up. Before that, Atlanta's own William Green with Keep It Real, and Randy Crawford, her take on that John Lennon classic, Imagine. We've got sounds coming from Atlanta's own violinist Brooke Alford, Elon Trotman, and more on WCLK.
1: Atlanta is a city where dreams come true. A city with major businesses run by power brokers that affect you. Now, WCLK gives you a chance to hear from those decision makers during the Leadership Exchange, a monthly program where Clark Atlanta University President Dr. George C. French Jr. and WCLK General Manager Wendy F. Williams sit down with the CEOs, presidents, and leaders of Atlanta. And you get to listen in. You don't want to miss this chance to hear from the leaders shaping Atlanta and what it means for you. That's the Leadership Exchange, a new feature each second Thursday at 6 p.m. from Jazz 91.9.

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Jazz, 91.9 WCOK. That's saxophonist Eric Darius and Maputo. And before that, Elon Trotman showing love to the great Marvin Gaye and Inner City Blues. And I want to show love to all the wonderful WCOK listeners who came out and celebrated my 31st anniversary at the Soul of Jazz Live at Block and Drum this past weekend, this past Saturday night. We had such an amazing time. The music was soulful. All the beautiful people came out, apparently. You know, I saw that there was rain all over the city, just shutting down a lot of events. But it did not happen where we were. We just didn't get any rain. It was almost like God put a little dome over Block and Drum in that area. And we were able to chill outside and just have a great time. So, again, make sure you join us next month because, of course, I'm going to be celebrating my birthday, Earth Day. So I want you and all my Libras to come on out and celebrate. Even if you're not a Libra, come on out and celebrate with us, okay, at Block and Drum every third Saturday of the month from 6 to 9 p.m. Right now we got sounds coming from Kenny Barron featuring Cecile McLaurin-Selvant and Thoughts and Dreams on WCLK.

0: Jazz 91.9 WCOK. Ryan Lavalette talking about those London nights. Music coming from Nabate Isles, also the Baylor Project and Incognito. 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
2: 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Vocalist Robin Lattimore. Saxophonist Antonio Allen and special guest flautist Reagan Whiteside. 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

0: Jazz 91.9 WCLK. That's Art Sherrard Jr. and Ray Ray's Groove. Before that, Incognito in 1993, and Paul Sartell and the Brotherhood and their take on the Jose James classic Trouble. We've got more great vibes coming up right here on WCLK.
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0: 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Music coming from the Dangerfield Newbies, also Alphonse Muzan and Billy Childs and Lettucey on WCLK.
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0: Jazz, 91.9 WCLK, Jamal Ahmed, The Soul of Jazz, Billy Childs, and Lettucey with Stone Soul Picnic. Before that, D. Miles and Sterling Sound, and sounds from the Dangerfield Newbies featuring Kathleen Bertrand and Love from the Sun. We've got music coming from Lakeisha Benjamin, Stevie Wonder, and Phil Perry, and at 7 o'clock, Miss Deb Moore with Jazz at Sundown. 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

0: 91.9 WCLK, the music of Javier Nero. He calls this one One Day, as we also enjoyed Antonio Adolfo. A little bit of Chan Hall. We're blessed, and we certainly are, as we began our Monday edition of Jazz at Sundown with the music of David Benoit. He calls this one Boarding Pass, and it's just for you. My name is Deb Moore, and we'll be together until the 10 o'clock hour. Always a pleasure to be in the chair, so to take you through a, thank goodness, it is the end of a Monday. You know how those Mondays are, right? Especially after fantastic weekends, we sort of have to shake it off and make sure our Mondays are exactly the way that we need and want them to be. So we certainly hope that you did just that as you stay close to 91.9 WCLK. We have music coming up just for you from Jeff Ryan. How about Joe Alterman? A little bit of Frank McCone. And you never know who else we may pull out of our musical cap. As always, you know what I say, right? Happy Monday and welcome in.
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0: 91.9 WCLK, the sound of George Jerry. He calls this one Mums, as we enjoyed Frank McCone and his tune that's called Hi. Joe Alterman stepped in with It's You. And how about Jeff Ryan, Speakeasy, So In Love, coming from the Smooth Jazz All-Stars right here on 91.9 and our Monday edition of Jazz at Sundown. We have 43 days until November 3rd. It is so important. It is crucial that you make sure all of your voting information is correct, because early voting for the November 3rd general election begins on October 13th and runs through Friday, October 30th. That is the last day to vote early in the general election. WCLK always reminds you to make a voting plan. 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